0: Selamün aleyküm.
1: Aleyküm selam.
0: There are many kinds of honey.
1: Yeah, or honey.
0: What is the origin of this honey? Different countries, you
1: different
0: say?
1: Country, different tree.
0: Tree?
1: Yeah. Honey cedar, honey flower, collection flower. Country Yemen, country Saudi Arabia, country Egypt, Germany. Russia.
0: Russia?
1: Yeah.
0: Yes.
1: Egypt, South Saudi Arabia, South Yemen.
0: I think that the Saudi people love honey very much.
1: Yeah, yeah.
0: You love honey.
1: Yeah, all
0: and
1: people.
0: You are eating every time in a day.
1: Every time, but the breakfast.
0: Breakfast is essentially.
1: Yeah.
0: Okay, thank you. Suudi Arabistan balı. Dağlarda biliyor musunuz, çölde değil.

0: Blin.
1: What do you describe about labne as a chef?
0: It's a nice one. Coming from yogurt. It's strain yogurt.
1: Yes, strain yogurt.
0: Yes, and it's a nice one for my breakfast.

0: وفلافل وشكشوكه نايسلي
1: nicely.
0: Yes.
1: Labne Suudi Arabistan'da inanılmaz popüler. Her yerde labne. I can see everywhere labne. Yes. The people, for example, this is tamis.
0: Tamis.
1: I love this bread very much. The yes. people getting a little bit labne means with zahter.
0: Yes.
1: And eating this. Yes. So everywhere I can see labne. People, little children, big ones.
0: Big ones. It's lovely for this one. It's a nice one.
1: Nice. What,
0: yes.
1: What's breakfast or dinner or lunch we
0: yes.
1: can eat.
0: Yeah.
1: And I love this one also. This is the bread with za'atar.
0: With za'atar and olive oil.
1: Olive oil.
0: Yes.
1: What is the name of this one?
0: Menaiş.
1: Menaiş. 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
0: Fava beans, yes.
1: Fava beans. In and we call it full mudammas.
0: Yes.
1: Chef Ismail, you are so kind.
0: Thank you.
1: This is a very nice breakfast, especially for me. But I love the tea.
0: Tea, yes.
1: I'm always eating with Saudi Arabia tea. I love it very much.
0: Yeah.
1: Coffee is good, but tea is much more good.

0: Hayatımda ilk defa ben de dikey tarımla yetiştirilmiş bu taze sebzelerle salata yapıyoruz. 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Şef, can you prepare the salad?
1: Yes, of course.
0: I'm making the sauce.
1: You'll make the sauce,
0: yes,
1: I'll make the salad.
0: Yes.
1: Okay?
0: Okay. Önce biraz sarımsak, garlic and zeytinyağını koyuyoruz. Sonra limon suyu. Very nice, chef. And
1: yeah.
0: I need team.
1: See the aroma?
0: Time. Yes, aroma is very nice.
1: This is all from the hydroponic.
0: Yes.
1: Organic, fresh.
0: Organic, fresh.
1: Yes.
0: Hydroponic.
1: Yes. You see the thyme?
0: Okay.
1: I think you're gonna need some
0: yes.
1: thyme.
0: And yes, I need. And sumac is
1: sumac,
0: very nice.
1: Yes.
0: I love sumac at the salad very much.
1: Yeah, it gives it this little bitter taste.
0: Bitter
1: yes.
0: taste. I love it.
1: It's a nice kick.
0: Yes.
1: Yes.
0: And this is the sumac.
1: Sumac.
0: Mm-hmm. And a little bit thyme.
1: You want thyme?
0: Yes,
1: we will
0: please.
1: Do this.
0: Okay. Okay.
1: Thyme. But you know what we'll do? We
0: like this.
1: Two. See?
0: Unbelievable. See? Kokuları bir alabilseniz inanılmaz
1: now,
0: bir şey.
1: Infuse
0: and,
1: all of it.
0: Okay.
1: Yes.
0: A little bit lemon. And yes. Olive oil.
1: Olive oil.
0: And a little bit parmesan
1: yes,
0: in it.
1: Yes, to give it texture.
0: Texture.
1: Yes.
0: And we will get this one out.